They are queer things that only come to sailor men. They're true, but they're never understood. And I know one thing about the Admiral, that I can't tell rightly as I should.

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She'd begun to rearrange her day to suit the view. She'd begun

light, adding yet another dimension of loveliness. An alluringly elegant and erotic ensemble by Almond Garter. Yes, it's Mink, and it's

dark alley, plastic works for you. Shown with the transparent vinyl designer Jean, Avant Garter offers the unique Pro Clean.